Hey, this is Life from 102.5. It's Rick Hall. Have you noticed that, you know, sometimes God answers our prayers pretty quickly. Other times, well, our faith growing as we wait. You're in that season of waiting for you, helping you find some good news in it. It's Rhett Walker on Life 102.5.

Hi, this is Carrie in Evansville. It just brings calmness to me. Just gives me a sense of peace. Just feels like home. Uplifting, positive, Life 102.5.

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1: 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You know, that rest has to be something that's earned. Like, we can only slow down after every single email has been answered, every single project is done, the laundry has been folded, everything has been crossed off the list. But does that day ever actually come? No. Maybe today. Just a reminder that rest, it's not supposed to be a reward. Something that God just knew that we needed all along.

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0: Hi, I'm Elise from Oregon. I have it on all the time so we can just constantly be worshiping. 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

Life 102.5. You ever think about how often Jesus would ask questions? You know, he didn't always start by giving answers. Sometimes he just simply invited people to kind of think differently. You know, maybe that's a good reminder for you and me. Instead of asking, you know, why is this happening to me? Maybe the question to ask is, God, what do you want to teach me through this? That one question right there can completely change the perspective.

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Life 102.5. You know, there's this verse in Lamentations that says his mercies are new every morning. And I love that because I think it's a good reminder that yesterday doesn't get the final word. So whether yesterday was amazing, maybe you'd rather have a do-over, today, a brand new opportunity to walk.

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Hey, if you are just having one of those days, my friend, you hang in there. This next song specifically for you. 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

Life 102.5. My name is Rick Hall. You know, something that I love about this time of the year? Just the sound of summers. You know, the summer sound of kids laughing outside, the sound of a lawnmower in the distance, the birds in the morning. You know, maybe it's a baseball that you're seeing go down at a local park as you're passing by. You know, the sounds, it reminds you that life just kind of keeps moving forward. Even after tough seasons, that new one always arrives. Maybe

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Like you spend weeks, maybe months asking God, and then it happens. 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Now, I kind of wonder what would happen if you and I would spend just as much time celebrating the faithfulness of God as we do, of asking His help.

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God, showing you those little blessings along the way. 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

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You know, there's a lot of things that are competing for your attention. Between like the notifications on your phone, let alone like the headlines in the news, deadlines for assignments at work. You know, the thing though that probably matters the most, you know, it's not the things that are shouting the loudest. Faith and family and friendships, those are the things that grow quietly. You know, one conversation, one decision at a time.

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1: 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And Daniel met a lion, because he chose to pray. 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

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Sometimes, though, it's just, you know, kind of remembering somebody's name, sending a quick text message, maybe even holding the door open, you know, letting somebody in, merging in traffic. 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

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You know, one of the things that I've noticed in life, I want to know if you agree with me on this one. Let me know. The happiest people that I know are oftentimes really good at celebrating other people. You know, it's not like they see somebody else's success as their own loss. They cheer, they encourage, they clap the loudest. I kind of feel like that's a pretty good way to live, don't you?

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You know, every once in a while, I feel like it's good to ask yourself a really simple question. You know, what's getting my best energy? Sometimes it's work. Sometimes it's stress. Sometimes it's things that really won't matter 6 months from now. Maybe, just maybe, today, a good day to make sure that the people you love are getting the best version of you, not what's left over.

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I'm Steve Young, station manager. 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
1: I want to dance like David. I want a faith like Paul. 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

0: 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I'm station manager Steve Young. 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

Life 102.5. I'm Owen. I love camping because I really enjoy being outside. And when you're camping, everything you do is outside. 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But does this apply to a concert as well? I think so. I think a concert is more fun outside. And that's why I'm super excited that Colton Dixon is coming to the Monona Terrace on August 23rd. A beautiful night of worship outside along the lake. 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

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I'm Owen. What do you do when the unexpected happens? When today doesn't look at all like what you thought it would? Whether it's because you received some news that was hard to hear, maybe a diagnosis that you were not expecting at all. If you're in one of these places, can I pray for you today? Dear God, thank you for being our constant, even when life's circumstances are not. God, I pray for comfort in the midst of challenging times. I pray for peace, your peace that surpasses all understanding. God, you are our healer and our provider. And I ask that you heal and provide in this.

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Sunday, August 23rd at the Monona Terrace Rooftop. 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

Music can say the things that we don't have words for. I'm Owen on Life 102.5, and that last song says, God, I will trust in you. And if those are hard words for you to say

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I've never really had much of a nickname. I'm Owen on Life 102.5. There's just not a lot you can do with my name. But you know what? We have so many different names for Jesus that the Bible gives us. And one of those is the bread of life. Jesus says himself that he is our bread of life. Just like we need food for survival, we cannot live, really, truly live without Jesus. I've tried to fill up, so to say, on other things. Maybe you have too, and you know that those things will not satisfy us in the same way that Jesus will. The hunger of our soul truly cannot be satisfied by anything other than Jesus.

0: I'm Erica from Juneau. 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

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I am working on being more patient, but nothing tests my patience quite like being stopped at a red light when there is absolutely nobody else at the intersection. I got a

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I'm constantly inviting God to be with me wherever I am. 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

If your future feels uncertain, you are in the right place. I'm Owen on Life 102.5. None of us can know our future, but I know that for you, it may feel like more than that. Like life has taken one too many left turns and you have no idea where you are headed next. Well, those left turns were not a mistake. God wrote those into your story, and He has written the rest of your story as well, and He has good plans for you. Our life verse today is Psalm 139:16, which says, "Your eyes saw my unformed body. All the days ordained for me were written in your book before one of them came to be." God knows your whole story, and He is going before you in it.

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Life 102.5, I'm Owen. Has anyone ever told you that it takes less muscles to smile than it does to frown? Well, unfortunately, that might be a myth. There's really not a clear answer on which one takes more muscles. But I think no matter how many muscles it takes to smile, it is definitely worth it to still smile all the time. Because your smile makes a big difference. You could change someone's day by just using a few muscles in your face. I was

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the cross. Only then I understood that even in the ruthless pain,

Well, it is definitely construction season. I'm Owen on Life 102.5. I don't know about you, but I have been encountering cones and construction workers everywhere I go. And as annoying as it may be to have to slow down for traffic or take an alternate route even, the cones are really there to keep us on the right path. And this is what the Bible is for our walk with Jesus. It is our guidance through life. And although following the Bible may not lead us to where we thought it would or even where we wanted to go, it is leading us in what God has planned for you and for me. And if we trust in God's plans, the Bible says that He will make your paths straight. My heart.

Is there a food you don't like, but you wish you did? I'm Owen on Life 102.5, and there's plenty of foods that I don't like, and I'm fine with it being that way. There's a whole other category of foods that I don't like, but I really wish I did. And at the top of that list is coffee and avocados.

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Today's life verse comes from Psalm 139, verse 16. I'm Jordan. 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And it says, your eyes saw my unformed body. All the days ordained for me were written in your book before one of them came to be. 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

I got to see fireflies for the very first time this summer, and it was just really cool. I'm Jordan. 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

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I'm Jordan. 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

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I'm Jordan. 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

There are seasons of life where the road, it feels a little more than bumpy and more like we just hit a pothole and are worried that our tires aren't going to make it. Can you relate? I'm Jordan. This is Life 102.5. And when those times come, I do know this. God, He's with us every step of the way. He knows everything. He can see everything. And He's walking right beside us.

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0: only know. Life in a 2.5. It's like we're just having coffee together, right? Just playing games, having coffee. Welcome to the 6 o'clock club. My name is Mighty Michaela, and sometimes you send in coffee memes. Producer Jordan, did anyone send a coffee meme in recently?
1: Lori, the coffee meme queen, sent in a coffee a day keeps the grumpy away.
0: That's true. I really needed coffee yesterday. I was drinking my coffee black. Okay, I had like the tiniest drop of creamer left and it just was not cutting it. And I felt a lot better once I got my coffee creamer. Well, welcome to the 6 o'clock club. We are going to play the nearly impossible question. Joyful Jordan hid the answer to today's question from me again. So you and I are both going to have to figure this out together. But it's time to start the club. So I have my gavel. Lab Tech Carla gave this to me where we can officially start the club together. Are you ready?
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1: I hijacked the Nearly Impossible question, so you have to guess too, Mighty Michaela.
0: All right, here we go.
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1: All right, 6 o'clock club, here we go. 26% of people have accidentally left this on vacation. What is it?
0: Ooh, that is always the worst when you leave something. Okay, let's figure this out together. 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You can also call that number or play on Facebook. As always, here we go. What's the answer to today's question? I'm

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0: Life on a 2.5. It is Jordan's nearly impossible question. She keeps hiding the answers from me. So you and I are both figuring this out. My name is Mighty Michaela. Good morning, 6 o'clock club. We play the nearly impossible question just about every day. Here we go. 26% of people have accidentally left this behind on vacation.
1: Hi, Michaela. This is Mary. I've seen you before at LifeFest.
0: Yes, it's
1: so nice
0: hi, Mary.
1: To hear your voice. Hi. I'm guessing that what you would leave, from vacation would be maybe your computer.
0: Oh, ooh. I would say so. Joyful Jordan, is that right?
2: That's not the answer today, but that's a really good guess.
1: Not. Oh, okay. Well, I thought I'd try.
0: Well, thank you okay. for calling, Mary. Will you be at LifeFest this year?
1: I'm planning on it. I hope so.
0: Oh, well, we hope to see you there, Mary. Okay, Joyful Jordan, what else?
2: Dawn guessed toothbrush. Stephanie said pillow. Now, Shy Cynthia said phone charger.
0: Oh, yeah.
2: But her son says they're children.
0: Oh, my goodness.
2: So if your name's Kevin, maybe you'd be on the lookout. But I think the kids are safe because that's not the answer.
0: It's not phone charger? That one would
2: it
0: be.
2: It is not phone charger.
0: Okay. All right. Here we go. 26% of people have accidentally left this behind on vacation. Now, there's multiple ways to play, but my new favorite option is you actually joining the 6 o'clock club texting group. We'll actually send you the question every day that we play and send you the answer so you're up to date. You can also just keep replying right there. Oh, this is my guess. It's phone charger. And so just text the word club to get in on this. That's club to 866-999-1025. Just text that word first, and then you'll get in. And a few minutes later, we'll actually send you a link. And we'd love to get you a pin so you can actually show everybody you're a part of the 6 o'clock club. So text the word club to 866-999-1025. And of course, as always, you can call that number and share your guess or go to Facebook, Life on a 2.5.

0: Life 102.5. Good morning, 6 o'clock club. We're playing the nearly impossible question. 26% of people have accidentally left this behind on vacation. What is it? I don't know what it is.
1: She doesn't.
0: Only Joyful Jordan knows the answer today. Hey, who's this?
2: Jesse.
0: Hi, do you have a guess?
2: Yeah, your credit card.
0: Ooh. Okay, Jordan, what do you think?
1: That's a fantastic guess, but it's not the answer today.
0: Oh, bummer.
2: Oh, thanks.
0: Well, thanks for playing. Okay, not the answer, but what else? What do we got?
1: Janelle the Birdwatcher guessed their ID. Oh. Jennifer said blanket. Kelly said some kind of clothing or shoes. And someone else's kid texted in that children would be left behind on vacation.
0: Oh,
1: kids,
0: boy.
1: You guys are 100% safe. It is not the right answer. Too many Christmas movies.
0: Okay. No, yeah. Too many Christmas movies. And we know Jordan loves her Christmas music.
1: I do.
0: Movies.
1: Hey, Christmas is 6 months from today.
0: Okay. Producer Jordan, you got to stop with the Christmas. Okay, just kidding.
1: We're having way too much fun this morning.
0: We love Jordan and her love for Christmas. Okay, back to the question. Here we go. 26% of people have accidentally left this behind on a vacation. What might it be? If you have a guess, you can call 866-999-1025. Get in on that texting group, text club to that same number. We'll even send you the official club pin so you can tell everybody you're a part of the 6 o'clock club.

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0: Life in a 2.5. Okay, let's figure this out. 26% of people have accidentally left this behind on vacation. What is it? We've already clarified. No, don't think back to that Christmas movie. It's not kids. Kevin is safe.
1: Kevin is safe.
0: Okay, 26% of people have accidentally left this behind on vacation.
2: Hi, Michaela. This is Kelly. How are you doing?
0: Good. How are you, Kelly?
2: I'm having a blessed morning, like always. I believe it's a cell phone because I've left mine at doctor's offices plugged in and everything.
0: Oh, no. How did you get it back?
2: They sent it back a couple of times, or I just went to the hospital to go get it.
0: Yeah. You know? Oh, I'm glad you got it back. Okay, Jordan, is that right?
1: That's not the answer today.
2: All right. Thank you.
3: Hi, this is Mary. I'm a first-time caller.
0: Hi.
3: I'm calling about the Nearly Impossible question.
0: Yeah.
3: Is it a book?
0: A book. I've actually done that. Jordan, is that right?
1: It is not, but thanks for calling in and becoming a part of the club.
3: Oh. Yeah, thanks for doing this. Have a good day.
0: You too. Bye-bye. All right. What other guesses do we have?
1: Okay, so Dog Lover Sue said airline tickets. Deb from Beloit said their suitcase, which she said her in-laws have done.
0: Ooh.
1: Jody said passport. And Brody said their dog.
0: Oh, no. You can't forget the dog.
1: You can't forget any of those things.
0: Yeah, the passport for sure.
1: The passport, the airline tickets, your suitcase.
0: Let me guess. Those aren't it, though.
1: Not the right answers.
0: All right. One more opportunity to play. 866-999-1025. 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

0: Life in a 2.5. Okay, 6 o'clock club. Let's figure out the answer to today's nearly impossible question. 26% of people have accidentally left this behind on vacation. What is it?
1: Hey, Michaela. It's Elizabeth. How are you today?
0: Good. How are you?
1: I am wonderfully blessed. It is a great day. Sun is shining. Aww. It's beautiful.
0: Oh, I love that.
1: Yes.
0: Good.
1: So I believe I have the answer.
0: Okay.
1: Because I went to Minnesota and I forgot my keys in the hotel room and they had to ship me the keys. Thank

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1: I actually break my sunglasses on vacation. 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
2: I actually don't like wearing sunglasses. The pair I have now is the only pair I've ever liked in like my whole life. So if I lost my sunglasses, I would be so upset about
1: that. That would be sad. Okay, who got it right today?
2: All right. Lori the Coffee Mean Queen, Ken the Fruitcake Bandit, Gage, Corey, Erica, Tom, Tread, and Deborah Eyes Deb got it right too because she has a pair of sunglasses that she accidentally left in Scotland.
1: Oh no. Well, thank you so much for playing today's 6 o'clock club. 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

0: God.
1: Life in a 2.5. Well, welcome to summer. We are going to be popping up around Madison and southern Wisconsin this summer, and we hope to see you throughout the summer, like this morning. Jordan, you're going to actually be heading just outside of Yola's. We're going to just do a summer pop-up today.
2: That's right. I'm leaving the morning show just a little bit early so that I can go to Yola's. We're going to have a table. We'd love to have fun conversations with you. You should definitely come and say hi.
1: All right. Well, just head over to Yola's around 9 o'clock, 9 to 11.
2: 9 to 11.
1: This morning. She'll be there. Christina will be there. Come say hi and grab a Life in a 2.5 window sticker for your car. 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

Hi, this is Carrie in Evansville. It just brings calmness to me. Just gives me a sense of peace. Just feels like home. Uplifting, positive, Life 102.5.

promises to be a shield for you. Life in a 2.5, sometimes I think we all need a shield, someone to protect us, right? 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

0: What's the closest you've ever cut it? Life in a 2.5. Okay, producer Jordan, we should share a little story.
1: We really should.
0: Yesterday, I was in a bit of a pickle, okay? I love coffee. And you can't have coffee without creamer, okay? And
1: really?
0: Literally there was like just a drop of creamer left in the fridge and it wasn't enough. And so we get to the studio and I'm thinking, okay, we're going to need to find some time to go quickly run to the store and get some creamer to just get through the morning. And so we did that. We found about like 10 minutes between breaks and we drove as fast as possible to the store.
1: While doing the speed limit.
0: That's right. While 100% doing the speed limit. Literally, it's a block away. And then drove right back in the rain. I mean, like we're running in the rain. Like it was a whole thing.
1: It's crazy.
0: It was what you call a close call, right? Thankfully, by the grace of God, we made it back on air. No problem at all. But I was just thinking, you know, we've all had those close calls. That was, of course, a choice that we made. But maybe you have a close call that it wasn't necessarily a choice you would have made again. I want to hear that story. Maybe it was the flight that you made, seconds to spare. Maybe you ran out of gas as you pulled into the gas station. What's your story? 866-999-1025.

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Uplifting, positive, Life 102.5.

0: It's that close call story. I want to hear yours. Life on a 2.5. My name is Michaela. Some of those, they're stressful, right? Like you are just barely pulling into that gas station as you are literally running out of gas. Or maybe it's that moment you turned that assignment in at 11:59, seconds to spare. What's your close call story? Life on a 2.5. My name is Michaela. Jordan, you have one.
1: I do. So my family, my mom, my brother, and I, we were on our way on vacation and we had a layover in Houston and our flight was already delayed. And you would think that the same airline would be in the same terminal, right, Michaela?
0: Right.
1: It was not. And someone told us that we had to take the train.
0: Oh.
1: And I'm like, what is going on? So we had to get on this shuttle service. We walked right onto our flight.
0: Oh.
1: We never sat down in the terminal. It was a super close call, but we made it.
0: Oh,
1: we made it on vacation, but it was definitely a stressful one.
0: Oh man. Oh, that is so stressful. What's the closest you've ever cut it? Tell me about a time you just barely made it. 866-999-1025.

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0: 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Is it your birthday this week? 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
1: Hi, I'm Elise from Oregon. I have it on all the time so we can just constantly be worshiping. And I love those experiences where I feel like a song will come on and I just needed to hear it that specific day.
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0: Life in the 2.5, we're sharing those close call stories. Hey, Lori.
1: Hello. How are you, Michaela?
0: Good. How are you?
1: Oh, waking up.
0: Well, good morning. So, Lori, you are producer Jordan's mom, right?
1: I am producer Jordan's mom.
0: Hi, Mom.
1: Hi, Jordan.
0: And it sounds like you have a close call story.
1: We had a very large group. I can't even remember if there were 15 of us, maybe 19 of us. And we were all going on a cruise the day after Christmas. We had to fly from Chicago to Orlando. And we had a snowstorm Christmas night. The line to get our ticket agent went out the door and through the parking lot. And the only reason we actually made our flight is because Jordan's grandmother was in a wheelchair and got preferential treatment so she wouldn't be in the parking garage. And we ran through the airport. Literally, I had my son in the stroller, and they had to pick up the front of the stroller to go down the escalator because there was no room in the elevator after Nana was in there. It was jam-packed. So we literally ran and got on that plane and made it. And I don't know how we did it. It was the grace of God.
0: Oh, man, that was so stressful. At least it sounds stressful.
1: It was stressful. I remember that. I had forgotten that until this morning.
2: I was so little, I don't remember that. But thanks, Mom, for calling in.
1: You're welcome. Have a great day, guys.
0: You bye. Too. Bye. So what's your close call story? 866-999-1025.
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0: What's the closest you've ever cut it? Tell me about a time you just barely made it. Life in a 2.5. My name is Michaela. Producer Jordan, you shared a story earlier, but Sheila, she shared a story.
1: Sheila shared that she planned to be early for her cousin's wedding, just slightly, you know, to make sure that they got their seats, everything was ready. But they got to the wedding just as the wedding party was ready to start their entrances down the aisle.
0: Oh, no.
1: That's definitely cutting it close, but it sounds like Sheila made it.
0: Yeah,
1: it
0: sounds like she sat down, ideally, and then the wedding party started.
1: Yeah.
0: What's your story? 866-999-1025.

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0: It's those close call stories. The stories of you just barely made it. Life on a 2.5. My name is Michaela and producer Jordan. Tina just texted in.
1: Tina texted in and said that she and her husband were on vacation in Japan and they had really big suitcases. Yeah. Okay. And they really needed to jump on a train.
0: Right.
1: And they ran so fast with their luggage. They didn't know that the train had certain rules, like you couldn't talk or like you had to like sit down, you know, all of these things because it's a foreign country. They have different rules and things like that. And they just barely made it. The train was already moving by the time that they sat down.
0: Oh, that is stressful. I love this part. She said, later we found out that those trains actually come every 5 minutes, but we were so stressed we thought we were going to miss it. What's your close call story? 866-999-1025.
2: 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Sing it for the just found.

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0: 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Are you available August 23rd? There is going to be an amazing concert that night on the rooftop of the Monona Terrace. Don't miss out on this.
1: I can't think of a better way to end summer, Michaela. It's going to be an amazing night, amazing music. Bring your lawn chairs. You're definitely not going to want to miss it.
0: Yeah, Colton Dixon is going to be performing. This is going to be so exciting. You could see actually this next song live, Colton Dixon singing Up and Up that night. 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

0: 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I'm Jordan, and we're going to be popping up at a couple different locations this year, right, Michaela?
1: Yeah, all summer long, the Life 102.5 staff is going to be heading to different locations. That starts today, actually. Jordan, you're just about to head out of the studio, head over just outside of Yola's on the west side of Madison. Christina and Jordan are going to be there. Come on out. Come say hi, and even grab a Life 102.5 window sticker for your car. Grab some Life 102.5 swag. I know, Jordan, you would love to meet so many people.
0: I would.
1: So come say hi just outside of Yola's starting at 9 to 11 this morning.

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0: Life of the 2.5. My name is Michaela. We're sharing those close call stories. Who's this?
1: This is Bob here.
0: Hey, Bob. Do you have a close call story?
1: Yeah, close call. Well, I was coming home from work, and my gas light came on. And I was like, oh, boy, it's at least 18 miles out. I don't know how long that works. When I pulled into the gas station,
0: yeah,
1: my vehicle died. I popped it into neutral, and I had enough speed to make it to the pump.
0: Oh, wow.
1: Oh, wow. I mean, that was as close as it gets.

I wanna dance like David, I wanna faith like Paul, I wanna sing like Silas tearing down the prison walls. I wanna face that fire,

Jennifer says that Lightfoot at 2.5 has been an instrument of healing in her life. She says the right song comes at the right time. God keeps using this station to speak to her. When she's having those hard days, she knows she can turn on Lightfoot at 2.5. Will you make that possible? 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You're invited to make a difference today at lightfoot at 2.5.com.

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1: Life at a 2.5 staff is going to be popping up around southern Wisconsin this summer, and that starts today. Yeah, join us at our summer pop-up. We're just outside of Yola's right now. Producer Jordan is there. Christina is there. They'd love to meet you. They're going to be there till 11 on the west side of Madison, just outside of Yola's.

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week has been going so far, but you know, I do know that sometimes joy isn't always found in the loud or obvious. 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

I don't know about you, but sometimes it feels like the big joys in life can get muted some days. I'm Jill here on Life 102.5. And, you know, I've really found that I've needed to hold on to some of those subtle joys that are sometimes easy to overlook. And part of that is because I've been in a season that's felt a little bit more tender emotionally. Last weekend is the weekend that I was supposed to have run my first ever full marathon, and due to a running injury, that just didn't happen. And I was still able to cheer on the friends that were able to participate and hold on to the joy that that was, but I was also grieving the fact that I couldn't join them. And if I wasn't careful, I was going to get overwhelmed in all the reasons that life was feeling really hard. And that's where I think that looking for joy in different places, you know, instead of the loud or obvious ones, was really important. You know, sometimes we face some really hard circumstances, and it's in those moments that we've got to look for the kind of joy that's tucked into those subtle corners that we might otherwise overlook. Instead of being able to hold on to the joy of running a race I could no longer do, I was holding on to the joy of cheering others on. And that's a really valuable kind of joy to have too.

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We have some resources that are just kind of really practical next steps in taking that relationship closer to God. 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I love

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What kind of small joys have you been experiencing lately? I'm Jill here on Life 102.5. And I woke up to a text the other day of a friend saying, "Hey, do you want some coffee this morning?" And I was like, "Yes. Yes, I do." Because not only is like a frou-frou coffee like a special treat, but when it is brought to you by a friend, whew, that is the cherry on top.

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what kind of a reader are you? Like, when it comes to books, are you just constantly reading things, or does it take you a while to get into a book? Do you read physical books, or maybe stuff that's more on a Kindle or your phone? I'm Jill here on Life 102.5. And growing up, I was homeschooled, and the curriculum we used involved a lot of reading. And so as a kid, reading was always associated with schoolwork. So I really didn't love it for fun until I got older. And now as an adult, I feel like I'm still kind of learning what kinds of genres of books I enjoy. But I recently got into a book that feels kind of like a Hallmark movie in a book. It's very cute. It's very sweet. And I've found that my favorite time to read that kind of a book is on the sunny summer days. You know, I get an ice cold sparkling water sitting out on my deck. Like, I want to read that book only on a sunny, warm summer day. You know, and so I've realized, like, maybe I'm a little bit more of a just kind of feel it out kind of reader. Like, okay, here's the book that I want to read outside. And then, you know, maybe I've got one that I want to read right before bed. It's just, it's kind of honestly a pretty new world to me. And I think everybody kind of has their own style. So I hope that whatever your preference is, you're getting the right books that you're reading on the right days. Make it.

0: 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I don't care if they remember me. 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

Coming up August 23rd at the Monona Terrace in Madison, Colton Dixon is going to be performing a concert. 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

0: right now.
1: Are you the kind of person that's always enjoyed reading? Or has it been maybe something you've developed over time? I'm Jill here on Life 102.5. And, you know, for me growing up, I read a lot in school. And so reading was always associated with schoolwork. And so it wasn't until I got older that I actually really started enjoying it. And it's why I think some of my favorite times to read, you know, especially I'm reading right now kind of a cute little, like, basically Hallmark movie in a book kind of story. Very sweet, very easy read. And I've realized that my favorite time to read that kind of a book is on a warm, sunny day. I can sit out on my deck and ice cold sparkling water. Like, I love to almost make it feel like a treat. And I think that's probably partly because I haven't always enjoyed reading. And so now I feel this, you know, excitement around making reading a book feel like a special occasion or a special event. And it really doesn't take much, but I think for any of us who used to be non-readers, you just kind of need to make it a treat sometimes. Christ is

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somewhere with my soul. 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

0: Elevation Worship. This is Chris, the lead singer, sharing a bit more about the heart behind this song.
1: I've been gifted another day by God, and I get to choose what to do with it. And this song shouts, I came to praise. That's why I woke up today. So no matter what I'm walking through, God is worthy. No matter how I'm feeling, He's still faithful, and He deserves my praise.

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1: I

of small joys have you been experiencing lately? Jill, here on Life 102.5. And I'll tell you what, if you have ever tried to find a matching color to something, sometimes it feels like, oh, that's super easy. Other times not. For example, the rug in my living room has these really subtle pops of like this terracotta, you know, kind of pinky orange color. And I have always thought it'd be so fun to find that kind of matching color for throw pillows on my couch. Like, it's such a super simple thing, but I have had zero luck finding the color I've had in my brain for pillows. And then my roommate texted me the other day and she goes, "Hey, what do you think of this color? Like, these pillows actually look pretty close." And she was right. I'm pretty sure the order has now been placed for these throw pillows. I am so hoping when they arrive, they'll match. But I'll tell you what, when you have been on the hunt for something for a while, you feel like you won't have success. And then it feels like, oh, wait, the tides have changed. I think we're going to find the exact color we needed. That's not even a small joy. That's a pretty big one.

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I think if us adults are totally honest, we would say that sometimes canceled plans are just as fun as the plans that we had made before. Like, when they get canceled, it's just a different level of joy. I'm Jill here on Life 102.5. And maybe that's partly telling when lives feel so busy that canceled plans are that fun. Like, wait, what? We were just gifted a surprise free evening? That's a small joy.

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Sometimes that really significant joy is tucked away in these subtle corners that you might just overlook if you're not paying attention. It could be in things as simple as a kind word, or a shared laugh, or just a deep breath. Sometimes those subtle joys are the kind of joys that can change our day. And I hope that when you experience that, the little subtle corner of joy today, you praise God for it. Small.

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We have some resources that are just kind of really practical next steps in taking that relationship closer to God. Just text the word today to 41224. They say

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What kind of small joys have you been experiencing lately? I'm Jill here on Life 102.5. And I don't know if there is any, I mean, I'm sure there's greater joys in a lot of other pockets, but there is a very unique joy, we'll just call it, when you wake up to a text from a friend who says, "Hey, can I get you some coffee this morning?" Yes, you can.

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feel like there's some days where joy can be found in the super obvious things of life. Like, it's really not hard to find. And then there's other times where it almost feels like it's tucked away. We could miss it if we're not looking for it. This is Life 102.5. You know, and maybe that's a season for you that's felt tough or a little bit more tender. You know, I've kind of been walking through one of those, as last weekend was supposed to be the weekend I ran my very first marathon ever. And due to a running injury, that's not what happened. And I knew that if I wasn't careful, I was going to get just overwhelmed in the grief of being really disappointed I couldn't do something and focus more on what I couldn't do and didn't have than what I did. And so I was really grasping for those moments that I was grateful for, where joy could be found, like getting to see friends run the race that I wouldn't have been able to see otherwise, or the way that I was able to experience how much my community cares for me when I'm going through a rough time. You know, these subtle joys that maybe I could have missed if I wasn't looking for them. And so I share that with you as just a reminder to look for those joys that are tucked away. Maybe it's just a kind word or a shared laugh. Keep your eyes open for those, though, because they're around all the time. How

0: 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It's nice to have on in the background for uplifting music, to know that it's something that you can have on with a kid, just something you can have on with the grandkids now as well.
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Well, thanks for listening to Life 102.5. I'm Jill. I hope your Thursday afternoon has gotten off to a great start. Maybe you're already thinking about Friday, maybe thinking about the weekend, and we just love that we get to be the soundtrack to all your days. Here's the newest uplifting song from Micah Tyler. It's called Perfectly.

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0: What has been a small joy of yours lately? I'm Jill here on Life 102.5. And, you know, I think that if you struggle to stay hydrated like me, then you know that it's a small joy when you reach the end of a day and you're like, wow, I think I drank enough water today. Like I reached the goal I was aiming for. That's a small joy.
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I'm Jill, and I don't know about you, but whenever I face some difficult circumstances, I go through something that's hard, you know, I think, man, okay, I gotta take this to God. I gotta pray about this. And I think that that is a great response in times that are really hard. And I also want to become the kind of person that gets better at just praying as a first resort, even on the good days, to recognize prayer as the most important conversation I get to have each day. I'm so

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Lots of fun things going on this summer, including coming up August 23rd, Colton Dixon performing at the Monona Terrace in Madison. 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

James is only 10, but he sounds like he's got the wisdom of somebody much older than him. I'm Jill here on Life 102.5. 10-year-old James said this. Sometimes I think of my feelings like trail mix. I can be happy and sad together. That's trail mix.

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Hi, Nick with you this afternoon. And today's big, big question. You can only eat one dessert for the rest of the summer. What is it going to be? I think I would have to go popsicles. I feel like they would cool me down and quench a thirst better.

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What are you thinking? Oh, no, I didn't plan for that. Life 102.5. Hey, it's Nick. And, you know, 4th of July is next weekend. Maybe that's what you're thinking. Like, oh, no, I didn't make plans for that. I was thinking camping. I usually like to go camping during the summer, and I haven't made plans to do that. I need to hop on that.

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2: This is a test of the emergency alert system. This is only a test.

Hypothetical, you can only eat one dessert for the rest of the summer. What are you eating? Life 102.5. How's it going? I'm Nick. And Holly says pineapple ice cream. I've never had that. I don't really like pineapples, but pineapple flavored stuff is usually always good. I may have to see if I can find a place that does that.

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1: 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Maybe you got a Bible study times with the kids. For me, I'm volunteering at my church's vacation Bible school. A little fun time for kids during the summer where they can learn about Jesus. And I'm excited. I love seeing the kids learn about God and singing praises.

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0: 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Nick, asking the question, if you could only have one dessert for the rest of the summer, what would it be? And Randy is joining me on the popsicle train because there are so many different types of flavors, and you can have ice cream in them as a bonus. I like that.
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Happy afternoon. Nick with you. Listening to Aaron Shoes, This Is My Savior, My God. A great song to be singing as you're driving along or hanging out this afternoon on Life 102.5.

All right, get your thinking cap on. It's time for Dad Joke 101 on Life 102.5. How's it going? I'm Nick, your professor for all things dad joke, and got a classic one for you today. Maybe you've heard of it. What did the left eye say to the right eye? Between you and me, something smells.

summertime is hit. What if you can only have one dessert for the whole rest of the summer? Life 102.5. And Cheryl has a very simple answer. Mint chocolate chip ice cream.

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Nick wondering about the one dessert you would have if you could only have one dessert for the rest of the summer. 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Matthew makes a good case here. He says frozen yogurt because it's delicious. Well, that is a very good case that you put out there, Matthew.

0: 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That's folks giving $40 a month to Life 102.5. I'm station manager Steve Young. 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

0: 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It's Forrest Frank.
1: I've got so much to be thankful for. Look, I got a

It's a truth. God knows you. He loves you. And before you were born, all of that was true. Lifewood of 2.5. Hey, I'm Nick with some encouragement from Psalm 139:16 in the Bible. You saw me before I was born. Every day of my life was recorded in your book. Every moment was laid out before a single day had passed.

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Well, the budget year is coming to an end June 30th. That's next week. 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

I'll have you be the judge. Is Sharon cheating here on this question? Life 102.5. Hi, it's Nick. Wondering, you can only have one dessert for the rest of the summer. What are you having? And Sharon says ice cream. Then I can have different flavors of all I want, which I guess, yes. Okay, I asked what dessert. Ice cream is a dessert. I should have asked what specific flavor of dessert or something. She's using the rules, skirting against it. When he told

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0: 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I'm giving a big yes to Melanie here. The dessert that she would have if she could only have one dessert for the rest of the summer, the strawberry lemon ice from Culver's. Again, that is a yes every single time.
1: Here I am. All my intentions

0: 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I'm station manager Steve Young. 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

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Life 102.5. Thanks for hanging out with me. I'm Nick. And this is House Fires with I Thank God.

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